few days ago was down in Harlem, and I heard these words coming out of a church hall. It said, I believe in a kingdom come, then all the colors will bleed into one. I said, hey, those are my words. I wrote those words. I said, that's our music they're singing. So I went inside and I found the new voices of freedom, a gospel choir.

At the piano, Mr. Thelonious Monk. On the trombone, Kay Winding. On the tenor saxophone and the alto saxophone, Mr. Sonny Stitt. On the trumpet, Dizzy Gillespie.

0: I don't think it bothers her much. She's got her mind on other things.
1: He was coming again today to see her.
2: Who?
0: Sankey? Are you sure, Mrs. Olson?
1: I seen him. I was sitting on the stoop.
0: Oh, that's terrible. Just get a load of this. You wouldn't think a married woman with a grown-up daughter would be fooling around with men like she had a daughter.
1: What you think of that? What you think of that? 2 times already this week I seen him.
0: I seen that man myself last week. He had the gall to stop and speak. He was coming out as I came in. Good morning, says he, putting on a grin. Good morning, says I, looking him in the eye. As me and my dog passed.

0: shame. Eating out of shame.
1: Eating out of shame.
0: A woman I don't know my best. But I'm like days that went like gold.
1: Oh, good evening, Mr. Buchanan. I hope the heat ain't affecting your wife too much.
2: Oh, she don't complain about the weather, but I'm sort of jittery, in case you know.
1: Honest, the way the men carry on nowadays, you'd think it was them that was having the baby.
2: Well, in a way, I think it's harder for the man.
3: Oh,